0: do my thing.
1: Go ahead.
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That you're my nails and then that's where it's all my thumb. I'm real nervous, but it sure is fun. Come on, baby. It drives me crazy. And this groove is just great balls of fire.